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1: Hey, what's up? I am Brant. Producer Sherry is here too. And just got to say this periodically, and I hope you don't mind me saying this as you're listening to the radio. Like, I realize I say things the wrong way sometimes. And this isn't the result of any complaint that we've gotten or anything like that. I just periodically need to say thank you for being graceful with me. Same thing with Sherry, I'm sure. We're humans. So I appreciate we can be friends on

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1: All right, so this is a deal breaker question. We ask ladies, would you marry this guy? He's awesome in every way. He's everything you ever wanted. He's down on bended knee. He looks like that movie star you think is attractive. He's super smart. He's spiritually mature. He's great. All that stuff. Blah, blah, blah, blah. Okay. The one little quirk this guy has, this hypothetical question, he is a huge NSYNC fan. Is that a deal breaker? I mean, just a huge, huge NSYNC fan. Would that be a problem? So he wears an NSYNC t-shirt every day. He will the rest of his life. You'll have to as well. That's the only quirk. And he's going to sing at the wedding. He's going to sing Bye Bye Bye. He can do the dance. But that's it. Everything else is incredible.
0: Is he wearing the t-shirt at the wedding? Yeah.

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1: Becoming partly cloudy and calm overnight, low of 20. We'll start out quiet on Friday, mix of sun and clouds, then a 40% chance of afternoon thunderstorms. Thunderstorms likely on Friday night. Friday's high 24, it's going to feel like 31. We'll end up sunny and 25 and humid on Saturday. I'm UCB meteorologist Jeff Andrews.
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1: Wow, this hurt. Did you see this proposal that went wrong at a baseball stadium?
0: Mm-mm.
1: Guy got up on a dugout, got down on one knee. It was on the scoreboard. The crowd's all into it. And she
0: didn't
1: covered
0: no.
1: her face and then was like shaking her head no. And then said, I got to run. Like,
0: ooh.
1: She ran out of the stadium. And the guy was left there.
0: On his knee?
1: On his knee. The whole crowd...
0: What did they do?
1: I don't know. I'm really interested in that dynamic.
0: Okay.
1: Like, this whole crowd has been dragged into this horrible, horrible scene. And then it's like, and now that was between innings. So,
0: right.
1: Like, next thing is like, batter up. Okay.
0: he just walks out because he has to walk off.
1: I know. Just as a crowd member, you're like, why have I been thrust into all these mixed feelings?
0: I just wanted to watch the game.
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4: Wonderful to share with you. It should be like a trending topic, but not all the truly important things go viral or get attention. People who follow Jesus are at work. And the results are breathtaking. Cure International Children's Hospitals, I hope you've heard of them, but if you haven't, you should. They do world-class surgeries for kids who otherwise would never have access to something like that. It's all done in the name of Jesus, and the cost to the families, well, there is none. People like you and me pick up the tab. So guess how many surgeries Cure did in the last year? Maybe 200, 2,000, 5,000? The answer? More than 21,000.

of faith, but you were with them in the fire, and they walked out the next day. And Daniel met a lion because he chose to pray, but you shut the mouth of that lion, and he walked out the next day.

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1: We were joking about Happiness Happens Week a little earlier. I was making a joke about it, but it is kind of odd. You would think somewhere in the Bible it says you should seek happiness.
0: Yeah.
1: It really doesn't.
0: No, it talks about joy.
1: Yeah, because happiness is this thing that comes and goes depending on circumstances. You don't control it.

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1: Becoming partly cloudy and calm overnight, low of 20. We'll start out quiet on Friday, mix of sun and clouds, then a 40% chance of afternoon thunderstorms. Thunderstorms likely on Friday night. Friday's high 24, it's going to feel like 31. We'll end up sunny and 25 and humid on Saturday. I'm UCB meteorologist Jeff Andrews.
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1: Becoming partly cloudy and calm overnight, low of 20. We'll start out quiet on Friday, mix of sun and clouds, then a 40% chance of afternoon thunderstorms. Thunderstorms likely on Friday night. Friday's high 24, it's going to feel like 31. We'll end up sunny and 25 and humid on Saturday. I'm UCB meteorologist Jeff Andrews.
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1: Question, why am I a shock jock? You may ask that, and that's fair.
0: Why are you doing this?
1: The point, yeah.
0: Yes.
1: The point is, it causes people to buzz about the show when they, they're shocked, and they're like, where'd you hear that? And then, Brandy has the show.
0: We've been doing it for a while. Has the buzz, the buzz started?
1: Yes.
0: Yet? It has?
1: Yes.
0: Okay.
1: I'll tell you why later.
0: Oh, great.
1: But yeah. So it's starting to catch on a little bit.
0: Okay.
1: But so I have a shocking fact for you. It's always rated G, but then you can go buzz about it.
0: Okay.
1: And then share. If you folded a piece of paper 42 times, that's a lot. When you fold it once, twice, six, three, again.
0: Yes.
1: 42 times, it would reach the moon.
0: What?
1: It's true.
0: I don't understand.
1: If you folded it, it gets thicker and thicker as you fold it.
0: Okay.
1: So it would double over and over and over. But if you did it 42 times, it would be so thick that it would reach the moon, which is with the piece of paper.
0: What?
1: Yeah, I know.
0: No, that's...
1: No, you're genuinely shocked.
0: I am. Well, I'm shocked because I don't believe it. So I would never... I wouldn't buzz about it because I think it's ridiculous.
1: Okay.
0: That's what the what was.
1: I'll take
0: it. Are you going to take that?
1: Yeah, okay. We shock jocks will settle with for ridiculous. If that's what works.

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1: Thank you for listening. My name is Brant, and producer Sherry is here. And I love this from Leah, who wrote, she said, you know that feeling of relief you get when you've been on the phone with an automated voice service for a long time and you finally reach a real human? 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
2: Wow, that's
1: sweet. Isn't that the nicest thing?
2: Wow, that's really sweet.
1: And thank you, Leah.
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1: And if you're new to the show, please know we are, what you get here is actual humans. So mistakes and all.

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1: when everything else says no.
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1: It's hope-filled music that moves you.

0: Greetings to you. My name is Brant. Welcome, human, to our program. We have producer Sherry here as well. She is in charge of quality control. Mm. And I say that because occasionally an email slips through to me about, hey, I didn't understand that one thing. Well, but it needs to go to Sherry because she's
1: the email needs to come to me?
0: Ultimately.
1: Yeah, send that email to me and I'll explain to you exactly what's going on. Sherry, S-H-E-R-R-I, at BrantHanson.com. Send that over to me.

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1: This is taking a turn that I didn't expect. It sounds... Maybe don't correspond with Sherry at all. Maybe skip it.

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1: A 40% chance of scattered thunderstorms this morning. Mainly cloudy this afternoon, some sun here and there. South breeze at 10 this afternoon. High 23, it's going to feel like 29. Then thunderstorms back in the picture, at least a 40% chance during the evening. Overnight low 20. I'm UCB meteorologist Jeff Andrews.
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2: 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And for Al, the words of Jesus really struck a chord.
3: I was reading in Matthew 24, and there was this little verse that seems to be out of place, but actually really spoke to me, and it says, "And this gospel of the kingdom shall be preached to the whole world as a witness, and then the end will come." So in the midst of persecution, in the midst of war, in the midst of rumors of wars, in the midst of earthquakes, famines, and floods, followers of Jesus are supposed to be going at this to help, to love, and to tell, instead of running away from it and trying to avoid it. So at that time, I made the decision to become a humanitarian worker for Crew.

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3: I ventured off coaching. Coached with Don Coryell and John Madden and got to move to different colleges. And then finally took that last step and was fortunate enough to become the head coach of the Washington Redskins with a great owner, great fans, great players. My mother probably said it best, is when are you going to grow up and do something? I've been probably one of the luckiest people in the world. My life wasn't an accident. I think God was kind of preparing me. I can definitely tell you this, I didn't earn any of it. I was being blessed by the Lord. And I'm one of those very average people that God has allowed to enjoy some of the most exciting things in life.
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Please join me for the Lord's Prayer. We will be praying it with friends all across Canada. That is coming up in about 7 minutes from right now. You have got a fire that will never burn out. Here is Pat Barrett.

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0: But here's the cool thing. You know, I ride a recumbent trike. How I wish I could ride across, because the pedestrian and bike lane is now officially open. And I mean, you think there'll be a few people going over that thing tomorrow, either walking or jogging or riding their bike. How cool is this? Let's see. What do you need to know about this? Open daily from 8 a.m. to 8 p.m. Last entry at 7 p.m. It's free. There's no toll for pedestrians or cyclists, but you must carry your valid passport if you want to go across and go back. Now, this is kind of interesting. E-bike restriction. Pedal-assisted e-bikes are temporarily not permitted during the first few weeks. I'm thinking they're thinking it's going to be so crowded, they don't want somebody flying through there with their e-bike, right? So anyway, that's pretty cool. So, you know, if you're close to the bridge, and of course I know many people aren't, but this is a pretty unique thing. And that would be a very, very neat thing to do, like tomorrow morning. So just a thought for you. And of course, if you're going across the bridge, take us with you. Make sure you've got the UCB Radio app, okay? And make it a great day and make it a great weekend. 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

0: now, don't you think? Oh, I'm so glad it's Friday. It's your friend Frank Reed. Thank you for starting your morning at UCB Radio. More of your favorites coming up, but let's get updated once again with Sarah Masters. Good
1: hey,
0: morning,
1: Frank,
0: Sarah.
1: Good morning. Here's what your family and friends may be talking about. For many Canadians, the cost of everyday life is forcing some tough choices. A new survey from Equifax shows more people are dipping into savings, using credit cards, or borrowing money just to cover basic expenses. About 40% of Canadians say they're spending more than they were a year ago, and nearly one in four say they're using savings to help pay for day-to-day needs. Younger Canadians are feeling the pressure the most, with many also relying on credit more than before and finding it harder to pay down debt. The survey found some are cutting back on things like entertainment and personal spending, while others worry about saving for the future, buying a home, or helping family members. Financial experts say small steps like keeping track of payments, reaching out for help early, and having conversations about money can make a difference during challenging seasons. A BC Animal Rescue is issuing a reminder for cat owners about how important it is for vaccinations to be up to date. The Regional Animal Protection Society in the Lower Mainland says it has seen what appears to be an increase in cases of feline panleukopenia, a highly contagious virus that can be deadly, especially for kittens. The rescue recently cared for 12 cats and kittens with the illness and says the virus can cause healthy-looking animals to become very sick very quickly. While there is treatment available, recovery isn't guaranteed. The best protection is vaccination, whether it's a kitten or an older cat that hasn't been vaccinated. Experts also warn the virus can survive in the environment for up to a year without proper cleaning. Signs to watch for include things like tiredness, loss of appetite, dehydration, vomiting. Anyone noticing these symptoms should contact a vet right away.
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3: A 40% chance of scattered thunderstorms this morning, mainly cloudy this afternoon, some sun here and there. South breeze at 10 this afternoon. High 23, it's going to feel like 29. Then thunderstorms back in the picture, at least a 40% chance during the evening. Overnight low 20. I'm UCB meteorologist Jeff Andrews.
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0: Good morning. Let's check in with our positive word of the day this morning. 1 Timothy 6, verse 10 says, "For the love of money is a root of all kinds of evil, and some people eager for money have wandered away from the faith and pierced themselves with many griefs." Wow. That's the love of money is the root of all kinds of evil, okay? Kane is here with their hit called Anymore. Good morning. You

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positive, uplifting UCB Radio, Zach Williams, and Heaven Help Me. Did you hear the story about, I shared it a few weeks ago, about his parents? You know, I played Bay Turner right before Zach with Somebody's Praying. His parents, Zach Williams' parents, had prayed for him for something like 15 years. He basically had left the church, was going off being a wild child. I believe he had a rock and roll band. And his parents just kept praying for him. And finally, he's in his, I'm pretty sure he was in his 30s when he when he came to his senses. And you know what it was? He actually heard a song by Big Daddy Weave called Redeemed. And that was the beginning of the return for him back to church and back to following Jesus. And now we play all of these Zach Williams songs on UCB Radio. So I say all that to say to you, don't stop praying for those young people, for that spouse, for those employees, for whatever your circle is around you that you have been praying for somebody or for something. Just don't

0: stop praying. It's your friend Frank. I will probably wear you out with that. But I'm going to encourage you. Don't stop praying, okay? All right. I love doing life with you every morning right here at Positive Uplifting, UCB Radio.
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1: 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Andrew Rip and Jervis Campbell together. 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
0: Summertime in summertime, Canada. Summertime, what are you doing this weekend? Would you take me along with you? Is there a water park close to you? Is there a pool close to you? Is there a lake close to you? Can you tell I'm a water kind of guy? Or maybe you're going to the cottage. What are you doing this weekend? I hope that you can get outside, get outdoors, turn the screens off, stop scrolling, get outside and enjoy this beautiful creation that God has created for us outdoors, maybe with the family and with the kids this weekend. I know that we do have some friends, of course, in parts of Canada that have air quality issues because of the smoke. Let's continue to pray for the folks working hard on the fires. Let's not forget them. And if that's you, if you need to stay indoors, or you feel like it's healthier for you to stay indoors, I just played Mercy Me. If you're looking for something to stream, could I recommend? It might cost a couple of dollars. I don't think it's for free yet, but you might want to check out I Can Only Imagine 2, the continuing story of Bart Millard and Mercy Me. Wow. I mean, if you like Mercy Me, well, you know what? If you like their music, the story behind this, oh my goodness, it is so good. You will come away so encouraged, so encouraged. It's a great movie recommended by your friend Frank. And once again, it's I Can Only Imagine 2, and you could possibly stream that this weekend. All right, make it a great weekend, and thank you for taking us along with you. Your friends right here at Positive Uplifting UCB Radio.
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So often, God will just put things in place and you will hear just the right song at just the right time. Maybe this one is for you right now from Tasha Layton.

0: positive, uplifting UCB radio. So good. That's called I'm Yours. That's Blanca and Ryan Ellis together. I'm Frank Reed, together with, of course, Sarah Masters. Good morning, Sarah. What's going on?
1: Hi, good morning, Frank. Here's what your family and friends may be talking about. Winning the Stanley Cup is already a dream come true, but Sean Walker found a pretty sweet way to celebrate. The Carolina Hurricanes defenseman from Keswick, Ontario, spent part of his day with hockey's most famous trophy, filling it with Kawartha Dairy ice cream. And for anyone wondering about the flavors that were chosen, there were four: Moose Tracks, chocolate chip cookie dough, pralines and cream, and coconut. Sounds delicious. But the highlight, he said, of his celebration came when he brought the cup to the young patients at Southlake Health. He hoped the visit would bring some smiles, and one young cancer patient said seeing the trophy gave him hope and motivation to keep going through treatment. It's a great reminder that sometimes the most meaningful victories are the ones that bring encouragement to someone else. Canada's severe weather warnings are getting a major upgrade. Starting August 11th, Environment and Climate Change Canada will begin using a new polygon warning system that creates a more precise outline of the area most likely to be affected by a tornado or dangerous storm. Instead of warning a much larger region, forecasters will be able to focus on the storm's actual path and alert the people who are most at risk. The goal is to reduce unnecessary warnings while making sure those in danger have time to prepare. The biggest change will be seen on mobile phones, where fewer people outside the storm's path should receive alerts. Radio and TV emergency messages will still cover larger areas because of their broadcast range, but the hope is this more targeted approach will help keep communities safer.
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3: Mainly cloudy this afternoon, some breaks of sun here and there. South wind at 10. Our high 23, it's going to feel like 29. Then a 40% chance of thunderstorms back in the picture during the evening and late night hours. After the high of 23, overnight low of 20. 60% chance of scattered thunderstorms Saturday. I'm UCB meteorologist Jeff Andrews.
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0: Good morning. Let's get started with our positive word of the day. 1 Timothy 6, verse 10 says, "For the love of money is a root of all kinds of evil. Some people eager for money have wandered from the faith and pierced themselves with many griefs." Don't do that. Oh, my. What a great song to get us moving this morning. The King is in the room. This is Phil Wickham.

Fun set of uplifting you, CB Radio, I Believe It, that is John Reddick. I'm Frank Reed. Good morning. Welcome into Friday morning at UCB Radio. I was checking out the word for you today this morning. It's good once again. Do you get this in your inbox every morning? 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So today, more responsibility calls for more prayer. And the verse is from Psalm 56. It says, "When I cry out to you, then my enemies will turn back. This I know, because God is for me." So check this out. I did not know this. In the early days of America, a stranger asked how he might identify George Washington.

0: Washington among those present at Congress. He was told, "You can easily distinguish him when Congress goes to prayer. Washington is the gentleman who kneels down." Wow, I did not know this. Washington was known as a man who prayed. And it talks, it says here, the word for you today is more responsibility calls for more prayer. 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
3: 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We offer things like pregnancy decision support, free material items, different classes and workshops, and then we like to have a space where people can come and meet new people. 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One specifically who came in, didn't have a community around her, came in here and developed relationships with not only the staff and volunteers, but also with other moms in the community. 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If you're in need of our services, you can find some more information on our website, pfcqw.ca.
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Well, this feels like a Friday morning song. Lord, it feels good. It is the latest from Toby Mac.

0: Positive Uplifting UCB Radio. Happy, happy Friday. Oh, yeah. Your weekend is almost here. I'm so glad you're starting your morning here at UCB Radio. I'm Frank Reed, checking in one more time with Sarah Masters. Good morning, Sarah.
1: Hey, good morning, Frank. Here's what your family and friends may be talking about. The way we watch TV is starting to come full circle. After years of paying for streaming services to skip commercials, some of the biggest platforms are now exploring free options supported by ads. Disney Plus, Netflix, and Paramount Plus are all looking at ways to offer some content without a monthly subscription, bringing back something that feels a lot like traditional television, just online. The shift comes as more people are turning to free streaming options like YouTube and other services that include ads. It seems we traded cable for streaming only to find ourselves back with commercials again, but now with more choices and the freedom to watch what we want whenever we want. For many Canadians, the rising cost of everyday life is leading to some difficult decisions. A new Equifax survey shows more people are using savings, credit cards, and other forms of borrowing just to cover basic expenses. About 40% say they're spending more than they were a year ago, and nearly one in four are dipping into savings for day-to-day needs. Younger Canadians appear to be feeling the most pressure, with many relying more on credit and finding it harder to pay down debt. The survey also found people are cutting back on things like entertainment and personal spending while worrying about bigger goals like saving for retirement, buying a home, or helping family members. Financial experts say keeping track of payments, asking for help early, and having honest conversations about money can make a big difference during challenging seasons.
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3: Mainly cloudy this afternoon, some breaks of sun here and there, south wind at 10, our high 23, it's going to feel like 29, then a 40% chance of thunderstorms back in the picture during the evening and late night hours, after the high of 23, overnight low of 20, 60% chance of scattered thunderstorms Saturday. I'm UCB meteorologist Jeff Andrews.
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0: Good morning. Let's touch on our positive word of the day one more time this morning. 1 Timothy 6, verse 10. For the love of money is a root of all kinds of evil. Some people eager for money have wandered from the faith and pierced themselves with many griefs. Well, I'm so excited that Katie Williams listens to us very often, every morning. Appreciate you, Katie. Here is your song at UCB Radio. It is called You Are So Good.

0: positive, uplifting UCB radio. So good, worthy of it all. C.C. Winans just reminds me of being in church and worship. Are you going to be in church this weekend? Could I encourage you to be there? It's your friend Frank, always, always reminding you on Friday. I hope to see you in church this weekend. What else do you have going on this weekend? I'm wondering how many people are going to be at the Gordie Howe Bridge tomorrow morning, because they opened up the pedestrian and bike lanes. And I'm thinking, wow, I'm thinking that is going to be jammed tomorrow morning. And let's see, what else? Could you take me to the water park, please? Or maybe take me to the lake this weekend? Take me to the cottage? What are you going to be doing? Hope that you can get outdoors. And remember, if you are indoors because of the air quality, go to ucbradio.com. Check out our summer activity guide. Wow. It's filled with many, many things that you can do indoors, all right, if it's not good for you to be outdoors this weekend. But I hope that you can get out this weekend to enjoy God's creation. Turn the screens off, stop scrolling, and yes, memo to yourself, Frank. Yes, that would be me. Hope to do some writing on my trunk this weekend. So, hey, whatever you're doing this weekend, I hope that you'll take us along. 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
1: Mainly cloudy this afternoon, some breaks of sun here and there. South wind at 10. Our high 23, it's going to feel like 29. Then a 40% chance of thunderstorms back in the picture during the evening and late night hours. After the high of 23, overnight low 20. 60% chance of scattered thunderstorms Saturday. I'm UCB meteorologist Jeff Andrews.
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1: Mainly cloudy, still a chance of showers and thunderstorms as we go through the afternoon heading into the evening after high 24, overnight low 20. Mix of sun and clouds to start Friday. 40% chance of afternoon thunderstorms, then thunderstorms likely on Friday night. Friday's high 24. I'm UCB meteorologist Jeff Andrews.
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Here's your positive word of the day. You can find it in 1 Timothy 6, verse 10. For the love of money is a root of all kinds of evil. Some people, eager for money, have wandered from the faith and pierced themselves with many griefs.

0: That's Pat Barrett. I've got a fire on positive, uplifting UCB Radio. Hey, I'm Sarah Masters. I was just reading an interview that he did, and he said something that really stood out to me. He talked about how easy it is to bring a version of ourselves into church, the version that looks like we've got everything together. But he also shared the reminder that God isn't looking for a polished performance. He wants the real us. You know, the happy moments, the hard moments, the questions that we carry, even the things we don't have figured out yet. And I think that is truly a beautiful thing about worship. We don't have to clean ourselves up before we come to God. We can come honestly because he already knows our hearts and he'll meet us right where we are. And there's something so comforting about that reminder.
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1: 40% chance of scattered thunderstorms as we go through the afternoon into the evening. After a humid high of 23, thunderstorm chance at 40% overnight, low of 20. 60% chance of scattered thunderstorms on Saturday, high 24. 40% chance of Sunday showers, high 23. I'm UCB meteorologist Jeff Andrews.
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0: September 2nd, they're going to be in Toronto with the Washed Tour. That is Elevation Rhythm. Hey, I'm Sarah Masters. 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And I just wanted to remind you of that tour because it's coming up quickly. 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Brooke Nichols is going to be heading west for the Whatever You Say Tour, stops in Saskatoon and Regina and several other dates. Also 10th Avenue North, Bethel Music Tour, a Colorful Christmas Tour. 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
1: 40% chance of scattered thunderstorms as we go through the afternoon into the evening. After a humid high of 23, thunderstorm chance at 40% overnight, low of 20. 60% chance of scattered thunderstorms on Saturday, high 24. 40% chance of Sunday showers, high 23. I'm UCB meteorologist Jeff Andrews.
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2: 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And if I'm in a frustrated mood, a song will come on UCB Radio and it'll just kind of bring me up. And it's like, okay, all right, God, you got this.
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0: 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I'm Sarah Masters, and that's Phil Wickham. Two things about him. He's an author, if you didn't know, and his book's coming out next week. He is going to be releasing Everyday Hallelujah, Unlocking Deep Joy Through Everyday Acts of Worship. And this is not for those that perform on a stage singing worship to big crowds. It's for all of us. So this book is all about figuring out what worship looks like in our everyday lives. So he draws from scripture. He's telling stories from his decades in ministry and using his own personal experiences to kind of trace the idea of what worship is from Genesis to Revelation. And through the book, he encourages us to discover or rediscover God's presence in moments that we might feel are boring and routine. But God can show up there. So this is more about, less about performance and more about the posture of our hearts. I think this will be a really great read, and if you want to read it, it will be available on Tuesday, August 11th.
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1: 40% chance of scattered thunderstorms as we go through the afternoon into the evening. After a humid high of 23, thunderstorm chance at 40% overnight, low of 20. 60% chance of scattered thunderstorms on Saturday, high 24. 40% chance of Sunday showers, high 23. I'm UCB meteorologist Jeff Andrews.
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0: 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I'm Tracy Leake. With the kids home in the summer, it's fun just to have them around, not having to rush around to get up in the morning. But there does come a time, especially if you have teens, where you're like, okay, it's 1 p.m. We've got to get going with the day.
1: 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It's moments. 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We believe you've had a UCB moment, and we want to hear it. 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
2: I'm being there so that I can be present with her in her issues, and she can be present in mine.
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2: And then sensitive responsiveness. And this was helpful for me because so often as a guy, our wife says something that's hurting her, and our first thing is, okay, I'm going to fix that. I can take care of that. You're not going to have to deal with that. And what they really want to know right now is that there's this sensitive response. You want to fix it because you don't want to have to live through this with me. 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But those are also three tools that couples can use to begin to rebuild their marriages.
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1: Pretty active weather as we head into the late night hours and really throughout the day on Saturday. Hi, I'm UCB meteorologist Jeff Andrews. 40% chance of scattered thunderstorms overnight, low of 20. 60% chance of scattered thunderstorms Saturday, especially the morning. Saturday afternoon's high 24, it's going to feel like 32. I'm UCB meteorologist Jeff Andrews.
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Here's Ryan Stevenson.

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1: Bloodlines, that's Tim and the Glory Boys on Positive Uplifting UCB Radio. As we kind of go throughout the summer, I was just kind of looking at the calendar, and boy, I don't know. I feel like we just got to August 1st, and here we are on the 7th, and I just keep looking. We've got a few weeks before school starts, so trying to do that, you know, just routine for myself, that you don't need to start thinking too much about what's going to happen in the future, just trying to stay in the now.
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6: In the Christian movie Elijah Peel, in theaters next week, we meet a rock star on top of the world who tumbles to the bottom. One minute, this 30-something icon is on stage. The next, he's in a hospital following a heart attack. While recovering there, Elijah meets a young cancer patient named Jessica, who's wise beyond her years. Jessica fearlessly challenges Elijah to surrender his life to Jesus. Elijah Peel, the movie, chronicles the spiritual awakening of someone who's tasted worldly success and found it empty. It's a deeply redemptive story, but it also includes profanity and some allusions to Elijah's addictions and promiscuity. So we're giving Elijah Peel a 3 out of 5 for family friendliness. Read the full review at PluggedIn.com/radio. I'm Adam Holtz with the Plugged In Movie Review by Focus on the Family.
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Hope you're having a good afternoon and maybe wrapping up soon. Big Daddy Weave, Jesus, I believe.

UCB Radio. 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

0: 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Hello, I'm Sarah Masters. Here's what your family and friends may be talking about. A BC animal rescue is reminding cat owners how important it is to keep vaccinations up to date. The Regional Animal Protection Society in the Lower Mainland says it's seen what appears to be an increase in cases of feline panleukopenia, a highly contagious virus that can be deadly, especially for kittens. The rescue recently cared for 12 cats and kittens with the illness and says the virus can cause healthy-looking animals to become seriously sick very quickly. While treatment is available, recovery isn't guaranteed. Vaccination remains the best protection, whether it's a kitten or an older cat that hasn't been vaccinated. Experts also warn the virus can survive in the environment for up to a year without proper cleaning. Signs to watch for include tiredness, loss of appetite, fever, vomiting, and dehydration. Anyone noticing these symptoms should contact a veterinarian right away. For families putting fresh fruits and vegetables on the table, here's some reassurance from Ontario greenhouse growers. As Ontario Essex sees an increase in cases of cyclospora, a parasite that affects the digestive system, growers say their greenhouse produce remains safe. The local health unit has reported 35 cases this year, but officials say most Canadian cases have been linked to recent travel to the U.S., and no Canadian-grown products have been connected to the outbreak. Growers say greenhouse vegetables like tomatoes, cucumbers, and peppers follow strict safety practices, including water testing, careful tracking, and sanitation rules. Health officials still encourage everyone to wash their hands, rinse produce under clean running water, and keep food preparation areas clean.
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2: Pretty active weather as we head into the late night hours and really throughout the day on Saturday. Hi, I'm UCB meteorologist Jeff Andrews. 40% chance of scattered thunderstorms overnight, low of 20. 60% chance of scattered thunderstorms Saturday, especially the morning. Saturday afternoon's high 24, it's going to feel like 32. I'm UCB meteorologist Jeff Andrews.
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5: A just society is a normative phrase used to describe what a society ought to be. It generally appeals to notions of fairness, equality, and liberty. There is no single definition, and authors disagree about social organization to achieve it. In Canada, the phrase was popularized by Prime Minister Pierre Trudeau to describe his fundamental principle that governed his policies, from multiculturalism to the creation of the Charter of Rights and Freedoms during the 1970s and 80s. I recently saw a post on social media by a rabid opponent to the Christian faith. These postmodern atheists believe they have arguments that will prove the Bible to be false. In this case, he said, if there was a just God, why is there so much injustice in the world? I thought to myself, oh, you are playing with fire, because the day is coming when God will prove to be completely just. As the Apostle Paul writes to the persecuted believers in Thessalonica, he calls them to stand firm and to be counted worthy of the kingdom of God. Then in 2 Thessalonians 1 verse 6, God is just. He will pay back trouble to those who trouble you. God doesn't miss a thing. As we stand firm in our faith, walking consistently with Jesus, and being bold in our proclamation of the gospel, we can count on God taking note of every word spoken against the truth of God's word and his people. God is just. He doesn't miss a thing. If you have faced opposition or persecution, allow the Lord, who is perfectly just, to deal with the opposers. They will find the trouble that God brings to those who oppose him. I'm Bob Beasley, and these have been Words from the Heart.
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0: CC Winans, worthy of it all. I'm Tracy Leak on Positive Uplifting UCB Radio. There's going to be quite a few concerts coming to Canada. Want to make sure that you don't miss any. September 2nd, so right around the corner, Elevation Rhythm coming to Toronto. 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

0: 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Hi, I'm Sarah Masters. Here's what your family and friends may be talking about. A big thank you to all the officers working to help keep our roads and communities safe. Over the long weekend, Saskatchewan RCMP stepped up traffic patrols and check stops in several areas, handing out more than 400 tickets and removing 35 drivers from the road because of unsafe choices. Officers caught hundreds of speeding violations, including some drivers going more than 35 kilometers over the limit, and stopped drivers who had consumed substances before getting behind the wheel. RCMP say there were no collisions reported in those areas, but the numbers show some people are still taking dangerous risks. Their message is simple. Safe driving protects you, your passengers, and everyone else sharing the road. Fans of cozy sweaters, small town charm, and plenty of coffee are getting a chance to return to Stars Hollow. An official Gilmore Girls documentary is in the works, offering a behind-the-scenes look at the beloved series that first aired from 2000 to 2007 and returned for a revival in 2016. The documentary will include creator Amy Sherman Palladino, executive producer Daniel Palladino, and familiar cast members, including Lauren Graham and other fan favorites. Viewers can expect never-before-seen footage, outtakes, and stories about how the fast-talking mother and daughter series became a favorite across generations. There's no release date yet, but for many of us fans, it's a chance for us to revisit the humor, heart, and comfort that made Gilmore Girls feel like catching up with old friends.
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2: Pretty active weather as we head into the late night hours and really throughout the day on Saturday. Hi, I'm UCB meteorologist Jeff Andrews. 40% chance of scattered thunderstorms overnight, low of 20. 60% chance of scattered thunderstorms Saturday, especially the morning. Saturday afternoon's high 24, it's going to feel like 32. I'm UCB meteorologist Jeff Andrews.
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0: Blessing offer. I'm Tracy Leek with Brighter Days on positive, uplifting UCB Radio. There's just something about heading into a weekend, especially as summer's kind of ticking down and we are going to be heading back to school here. I still have quite a few weeks, but getting everything we can out of the weekend. Just be with those you love.
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7: Whatever is right, that's what I'm going to try to do. Just trust God, then it will always be in His will. 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
1: Positive, uplifting UCB Radio. Good evening, I'm Sarah Masters. Here's what your family and friends may be talking about. A piece of hockey history is making a special trip home. Thunder Bay-born Jordan Staal is bringing the Stanley Cup back to town this weekend, along with the Conn Smythe Trophy he won as playoff MVP, giving fans a chance to see both trophies up close. The free event will take place tomorrow at the Thunder Bay Community Auditorium from 10:30 a.m. to 12:30 p.m. Doors open at 10. Fans will be able to take photos with Staal and the Stanley Cup. However, there won't be time for autographs. He's got a busy schedule. Organizers are expecting a big crowd, so you are encouraged to arrive early, and parking is available nearby. It's a special moment for the community and a reminder of how sports can bring people together and create memories that last well beyond the final whistle. Staal previously brought the Cup home after winning with the Pittsburgh Penguins in 2009, and his older brother Eric also won a Stanley Cup with the Hurricanes in 2006. Some retired military aircraft are getting a new mission, helping fight wildfires. The federal government says it plans to sell 10 used C-130 Hercules planes to BC-based Coulson Aviation, where they'll be converted into water bombers. The aircraft will be upgraded in Port Alberni, BC, and the first one could be ready to help battle fires within about a year. These Hercules planes have spent years serving Canada's military, including in search and rescue missions and transporting people and equipment. Officials say the move is a way to continue getting value from these aircraft while adding more tools to help communities during wildfire season.
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3: Pretty active weather as we head into the late night hours and really throughout the day on Saturday. Hi, I'm UCB meteorologist Jeff Andrews. 40% chance of scattered thunderstorms overnight, low of 20. 60% chance of scattered thunderstorms Saturday, especially the morning. Saturday afternoon's high 24, it's going to feel like 32. I'm UCB meteorologist Jeff Andrews.
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0: When Linda heard the greeting, "You're the yes lady. You say yes all the time," she found herself pondering those words. Today on Making Your Life Count, Linda Zanocco says she doesn't say yes all the time.
1: Someone said to me once, "Oh, you're the yes lady. You say yes all the time." And it struck me, like, I say yes to God, but I don't say yes to Linda all the time, and I don't say yes to man all the time. And to say yes, you have to say no. I have a lot of things in my life on what's optional and what's not optional. Saying yes to God is not optional.
0: So what is God prompting you to do? As you say yes to Him, you can trust Him to provide whatever you need. Do you want to hear more stories of people who have followed God's promptings? Go to MakingYourLifeCount.com.
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